you all. I want to receive our Jesus. Abraham from Oboya. Yes, it's not a major.

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The Bible say hanu be yase. 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Se waji Yesu di. Na Yesu di wa bra boso henia. Ma found atam fu no no a esu ti ya. As found one of our souls. And found that I was from. Jesus, bless you, my water. I'm a slammer, one up. What point would be a singer?

0: passing my Accra.
1: You give a fair clinic about Accra.
0: And you won't see it. Passing is a gummy car in me. A Honda be born at Elkro.
1: Hey, and it's a crown in the bottom of the moon.
0: And you're the moon, pa. The Sessadia, a Dutram Atlantic International University, America Memo, about Dr. Dujanfi Abasu, honorary degree as a professor in biology in herbal medicine. It's a sad year. I am a saddle. I am more. Oh, listen, you know, wife, you copa war. 1 year, 1 city. We send between 1 and 8 years, Colonel. And Mr. McConnell, and said, I'm quite yet. Now it's like a crap. She said, well, pay your mama, what do you have them?
1: Colonel,
0: you
1: know, what do you
0: have? What about the crow?
1: Prepare roofing.
0: A 1 year tall long span. And it's an IBR and it's self lock. After a standard sheet, sir, aluminum, galvanized, and aluminium. Type, size, and the color BR will come out with AFAD, a bonus to that form.
1: KK Prepare Roofing Company.
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0: 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The question are non panon sia bresson. Yes, that's how Matino and I am. Near the Bible, we any fear that bresson to say nephew and nephew, boja ye. And nephew, see a chassis, how Matino and I, near the Hakorian and no panon sia bresson. Come with you, media famonia. Osho Mrena, Simed do about Paho. How Matino and I home. Higher Angel 102.9 FM na ye fiada 2nd October 2026 ye do twedi ampo nyankopon ase pa pa pa pa pa pa pa pa pa pa pa pa pa pa pa pa pa pa media yi unim dada radio ni dey Angel 102.9 FM minim se wuti 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fufron, I'm a fufron, so I'm a fufron. Let me call Angel TV in the Subenia life. Yet she has to be more than you. Maybe I share free beer. For a message, Nebra, back at the amount. For a comment, Nebra, back at the amount. For a prayer request, brother, daddy, buy back at the amount. Another just so album pay the amount. Maybe I share free beer. Fabra, a coupon, best of a nano pain. A coupon, say me so cry. Kit, they are. Or so for Isaac, I'm working a man poor. Say me so cry. 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Eh, mammy, evangelist Dan as someone, none at Jumedi, or any coffer by me, I make a say, your friend, Pastor Daniel Anderson, better my friend than the one the gospel apostle. Sir, I could call on brother, I make a say, I could call on papa if you dream or so far as they come or see you. Ah, Reggie, and the method of Yamahati, do too, what the attorney's why are there? Papa, I said, Daddy, I am a young woman, I'm a boy, papa, no, so far as the camera, Wolfie Jemma, I could crab on fan, I could crab on uncle, as of a Charles Otto, on the surf, Jemma, Boza, Daddy, I'm a young woman, I'm a boy, and on one side, sanity. Yeah, papa, Reverend Samuel, nephew, I could crab on Nana. 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I don't go next level or Maso Yasane. Angel Mineral Water. Above one soon and quite warm or muscle, yes, Sana Angel Kill, a basso dosso. Where did you make a macacum's carbums? I'm matching on Nabia, so you can call the chair. Intimate Solabas, I had some fact called Jumedi and Famro. Main chair with the Macomas of Fuyo, Macoma Macaba near Jai Jumediano, and I'm so far as he come. No idea, Nim, Adia Tatia could do and Yancopa him Gananim, a copem Tama, Yapa, Papa, but so far as he come. Good morning. 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
0: 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And the when you bre.
1: Rasta for am many am.
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0: 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Good morning.
2: Good morning. Also for Dandy.
0: Na bi bia boko.
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2: We mean tin paper.
0: Aha. 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
1: I want
0: that. Birthday boy. 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And then, as I have a chance, birthday boy. I'm out for the Empoqua at the Atan and Yasin and the Hey, and then, baby, and then, Munyan is so. Kai, Muntumun is so. As of near, not of Mammy, I'll be going near Banway, dear. Aha, na de wa kan ye sa.
1: Aye,
0: so we nyam wa mu ni on. Hey, so for na and na birthday ya say Friday, and wa mu be ba so ana. Sa. Na ya sure say
1: so what you say na de
0: eh. Na say ba so nti. Wo ya sure say ba so a, eh Yakopo pa Tuesday ya ba obeka sa ma so ana. President. Oh, this is my dear. Jai.
1: Heavy, I'm in comedy and comedy. I'm
0: a hang, Anka. If you don't quit now, I'll be a gate.
1: And I'm a tea, and you be. I'll go soon.
0: Na na tu fu. 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
1: 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nine so. And now one now and so. Now, which me then it is so.
0: Within the same one, I'm not saying.
1: That's how now, cause it is. With my doubt.
0: Oh, quantity, the entire one, Macassa, what does on the sunset? I own die. Sibia was a position. No, no. How position ye?
1: Sibia one, you know, I never tissue.
0: So Tindia no one are the 22 Tindia what does that?
1: Yes, for now we need to get you.
0: Aha, I don't know about that. Now come here, young. Aha, fine. Yes, I'll prepare.
1: Papa, you have a day already. Okay.
0: Papa, you
1: have a day already. Okay. Papa, you
0: have a day
1: already. Fine. Papa, you have a day
0: already. Sir, you have a day
1: already. Come on, I'm going to have a day. Yeah, yeah, yeah, yeah, yeah, yeah, yeah. For the same party, say Becker and not to move with a year. And the ambassador, the idea, you could do the market. The employee,
0: I'm a testimony, Sushal, Papa, I'm a testimony. Organizer,
1: what boy you're buying when you're sending them? Hey, yes, I was on before for us.
2: Hey,
0: a pound.
1: And it's hard as hard as I am cool.
0: Yeah, quite. And I says, I can't, I busum you.
1: Nasa, Nasa.
0: So October, I can't November, December.
1: And you're ready, Ivy.
0: Papa,
1: Mister, right, more than now. Never ready, I said, I'm out.
0: Papa,
1: you're ready, Ivy. What do you want to do? Hey,
0: do enough for me.
1: Now, what you could have been, Jack?
0: But some of could be answered with a dear son. If you were dear son, Bacco.
1: It's a young
0: Papa.
1: It's a free one. Send on a boy. Offer every day to Angel.
0: My God. My God. My God.
1: The Church of Akuka Bones International. A yet founder. Your mommy, evangelist. Diana. Asa.
0: Mark Edgerman. Can for from Mark Edgerman.
1: So on for every day to end it. 102.9. Akukwa Bom na wuti e. Program wuti e ye. Akukwa Bom. Founder. The Mami Evangelist.
0: Diana. Asamu. Makambi.
1: Odi na ni wosoro.
0: Enche oba bu so mbaji mo.
1: Na ye ti aye ye dede.
0: Sa.
1: Nsa hu ya na wo no.
0: Mm.
1: Jesus said you hu me no.
0: Sa.
1: Mu ni osoma me no.
0: And
1: so hu ya dia. Na so hu evangel na na samwa. Na ye dia sna kase mba ye papa doctor Kweku.
0: Doctor One.
1: One else has on Nakase or Yamaya. Sanna, no, my ass,
0: sorry. I was there. Was see a solid and you, Anna, your general manager. And Samaya, who
1: kind?
0: Say a metinum, Enfa, and some
1: other.
0: Mr. Or there, sorry. The preacher, the preacher, the preacher.
1: Or Presadia, sorry.
0: Papa, we're in a mechan. Who ran office? Nasawo. What song is the song? Na the song song. Oh boy,
1: Obasisa.
0: Well, who get it? Now, not the preaching is here. My God.
1: Ah. Omo Obasanu Omo Akwa.
0: Ah, ni Minister Akwasi Ba.
1: Minister Akwasi Ba.
0: Ah, Omo to Tony Emma. Omo boy.
1: Juma. 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
0: 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Ena ma honya.
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2: yes
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1: enti ana wa show me so no o come TikTok wa Isaac the promise
0: pa
1: so o pe nyina ye ne wa
0: promise one
1: number
0: promise one
1: ai ba wa on sabe ka
0: sa
1: What
0: type it? And run a young car,
1: What type of noise? Some of the food in this army.
0: Empire screen.
1: Empire. I'm in tomorrow.
0: My God.
1: This is the best reason. I
0: wonder so. When I'm counseled, Eva.
2: Yeah, I'm just some agents that now see and pay a war and yum at your son of Jichima a year do back home.
0: Okay,
2: some 30 verse. 11 by ancient English, you know, first.
0: Okay.
2: I see you turned my wailing into dancing.
0: Mm.
2: You removed my sackcloth and clothed me with joy. The word of the Lord. Amen.
0: Amen.
2: You turned my wailing into dancing.
0: Mm-hmm.
2: You removed my sackcloth and coated me with joy.
0: Amen. Amen.
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1: ye wa no bi wa
0: To me in our mouth. One another pay any night. They will trade up in Yakupo, and I didn't come for your mouth. That was the glass, the glass, the glass, the glass, the glass, the glass, the glass, the glass, the glass, the glass, the glass, the glass, the glass, the glass, the glass, the glass, the glass, the glass, the glass, the glass, the glass, the glass, the glass, the glass, the glass, the glass, the glass, the glass, the glass, the glass, the glass, the glass, the glass, the glass, the glass, the glass, the glass, the glass, the glass, the glass, the glass, the glass, the glass, the glass, the glass, the glass, the glass, the glass, the glass, the glass, the glass, the glass, the glass, the glass, the glass, the glass, the glass, the glass, the glass, the glass, the glass, the glass, the glass, the glass, Don't come Jonas, Jonas, Jonas, Jonas, Jonas, Jonas, Jonas, Jonas, Jonas, Jonas, Jonas, Jonas, Jonas, Jonas, Jonas, Jonas, Jonas, Jonas, Jonas, Jonas, Jonas, Jonas, Jonas, Jonas, Jonas, Jonas, Jonas, Jonas, Jonas, Jonas, Jonas, Jonas, Jonas, Jonas, Jonas, Jonas, Jonas, Jonas, 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

0: all the way to the Gaza and did not spare a living for Israel. Neither sheep nor cattle nor donkeys. They came out with their livestock and their tents like swarms of locusts.
1: Somebody said, maybe. Tia do baby ya. When you ask up and now, however.
2: Pa, na ba.
1: Ask up and now, however.
2: And correct.
1: Just a way in your scar. Oh, through faces.
2: Hey, daddy.
1: Say,
2: daddy, now can say, oh,
1: dear mom, what brought you
2: bus? Bassa.
1: Attractions.
2: Pa.
1: Musica trateca.
2: Okay.
1: Musica tratiari.
2: My God.
1: Musica tratia mania.
2: My God.
1: And none of your bomb by
2: Jesus.
1: A dear be a lie.
2: Okay.
1: Maybe be bound somewhere. When you're Juma pet.
2: Ah,
1: you be what this is here.
2: I'm pa. You are
1: when you car pet.
2: Hey,
1: I best say. Opa got kofaka free. Hey, man.
2: I best say. Come, mono, be antenna muda.
1: I best say.
2: Hey,
1: engine bebo.
2: My God. Powerful.
1: I just am ma.
2: This am ma. Ah, I be cannon sound quite. I best say.
1: Because there are some attractions behind.
2: Okay.
1: I want more a true how. But any you break in.
2: Amen. Amen.
1: Okay, okay. We
2: giant
1: no brick. So we giant no one brick here.
2: Ebesaba. Okay. God bless
1: you. Kasa Rade.
2: Rade.
1: A dear Biala.
2: A woman.
1: A mau how.
2: Eba.
1: Se Frimia.
2: Boni be mini ebia.
1: Mi jai. Na fe sadia.
2: Na fe sadia.
1: Na me breaking.
2: Oh, yes.
1: The animal boy.

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8: Obutan Sim Nuno. To say the what do?
2: And Yamia, as a damn comma, Angel Rock Mixer, a Bramipa. My reference summer than Yadija, a tutus is Yariano, and I sign a mamma who are dinosaur, nature, vitality, and energy.
9: Wait, dear, what do you care? Was this Yaran idea? Yankanica say, what say ye?
2: Hi, man, I'm pa, but Timmyho. Hey, now, Menoka, I'm not down, walk away.
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4: 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Afiano no fomo kukramo shishimu. And then the double bono asadro subiamo. We Angel TV, Angel FM Pink October no. Aye free breast screening. And he say, no fomo kukrama. 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

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When you make a home, and near my nipper firm, then you pay your cuckoo, drew quarter, sans sorry, none and answer.

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And here the second day of October 2026, the year of Almighty God.

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Bosumi e besi da ben. Bosu wa start it. 30 days of September, April, June and November, all the rest of 31. Except February alone.

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And Chebi, I had a weather report, Bebroni, I shave Yemu Kakra. Yashe Yemuni, who said your near Messi Qua. Now, Faye, your Jaya, no, Eddie Amamuamu decided how you go to town, how you go to work, and how you manage your affairs during the day and night. And here, show where the forecast we are, your Beba before the top headlines, Eddie Abreu, and Sema Adia him. 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
0: 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Eh,
1: what is it?
0: Oh, so be more hot. Yeah, not dentium, no, a cotto, and I say, could trade.
1: I could trade you anywhere,
0: real dentium.
1: From American Puano.
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0: 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Ubi bie juma sa anama sum. 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
2: Bibi e fe wo ho. 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
0: ya do do. I say bibi to mo obe ho nkro fo idi. O ma chechire ho nyina nti ade bi kura da ba wo. But we no e ye very very transparent clear water very clear
2: to uti ananka me matu next level no so ana
0: me no re answer to go ade ando ade e chin draw rabe akutu next level
2: doctor hwe che ya o se ya mo mo che che me sa
0: so dia say ye ye ni se ya oh ne nom no a day with man on bed 10 bottles.
2: Oh, much yacht on the moon, who they were. Hey, you have a chair for Benim who be pay.
0: Wow.
2: I was dying, the channel.
0: Guys.
2: As soon as I come, I see.
0: Guys.
2: I'm going to tell you
0: anything, mamma. Make us a paco, miss everything, mamma. I don't call this anom, we are no two so yard with Tabaka when you know manum.
2: I know the metabenum and the man can't them chant.
0: Oh, I'm so we in Quamunam, Colabrim, away.
2: Debbie, now too soon, I would jan home. Obia no more, said by a bass.
0: Yamichao,
2: Majosu,
0: and Opey,
2: Miad,
0: a quaso,
2: Quaso Boko, Ben Mabba.
0: Hm, soon I can know.
2: And soon the Acono deal.
0: Acono pa.
2: Acono, now where such a fridge, Musana,
0: and your natural mineral water.
2: That's
0: it. It's in Yan Shoes. I'm a crowd there. I'm in pain. That's our voice in the best.
2: Eh, Bassa.
0: Eh, Chile Padia. Aha, but oh,
2: I am Papa.
0: One who said the AC
2: Hall.
0: There were TV in the son. A go at taste, yes, I tell you, but a horno. Aha, soon you go at taste, we say, I have
2: been told. I had a defeat. See, me near you, my
0: airphone, so mobile 2 ton albinesca.
2: Eh,
0: huh.
2: Thank you, Nebohun.
0: Enjoy natural mineral water. Doc. Woman and wap more, and ram more, and so dear.
2: Then I am, Papa. And thanks.
0: Yaddy headlines and a bram was a sea, and I ya to a jumadi and so. Oh, by a day, next level, yaw lie. I didn't know what G and said in the nearest yajin and said, Jerica said, Dimachimi, you go fear no pay out, but next level back. Ready, Uncle. Oh, Bobby say, come on. Not some kind, yeah. Oh, Tia,
2: I'm
0: not sure. I'm not sure. I'm not sure. I'm not sure. I'm not sure. I'm not sure. I'm not sure. I'm not sure. I'm not sure. I'm not sure. I'm not sure. I'm not sure. I'm not sure.
2: I'm not
0: sure. I'm not sure. I'm not sure. I'm not sure. I'm not sure. I'm not sure. I'm not sure. I'm not sure. I'm not sure. I'm not sure. I'm not sure. I'm not sure. I'm not sure. I'm not
2: sure.
0: I'm
2: not sure.
0: I'm not sure. I'm not sure. I'm not sure. I'm not sure.
2: I'm
0: not sure. I'm not sure. I'm not sure. I'm not sure. I'm not sure. I'm not sure. Jerry de Cabre, I
2: said, no,
0: one hour best is San Sadia Codifi.

0: and then set me topic now you be discussing on. And one idea now could see one. And my mom, you see my best say it do now they are human mommy. And then I'm a topic I may be discussing on seven. No. Siba dupe now they are human mommy. It do crowd also. I mean for headlines no end to January na membra. 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
0: Eno, but that's what happened. I'm up.
1: Hey, Papa.
0: It is oh, pesa ni mano chance. 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
0: mumu generation na na
1: we indomie fo we ni nyina ka ho. And you know what you make when you have movie. 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
0: Or you all want to just all know. Oh,
1: no, indeed. And you know, yeah, you know, and yet to say,
0: we are sure.
1: Song, sir. 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
1: Aye pure wa isika.
0: Blessing ye. Gen Z. Some blessing your Gen Z.
1: Gen Z now.
0: Okay. Okay. Now share no pay your child share or baby see an anne.
1: And
0: then you know your Gen Z. Blessing.
1: That
0: is saying. Sawa who sent me home here, and I'll pay one hour. Patcho Uba Facebook, I'm so new, been a better catcher the distinction. Aha, yeah, no, I find it all. No.
1: Sister Penny,
0: yeah, or Besha Cabanis Lita, no pay, and a blessing. So I said, jeans top,
1: Papa, I signed Metiaman,
0: I assigned a cap, and Chesed, they also ye be ama who's a Gen Z. Na omuno omu nkankuntumpo.
1: Dabi.
0: Omu nsuruhe.
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0: Blase, ene no krese o bema oniska no ye ne man keten keteno. 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
2: Ende. 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Na so babi ni bema tia. O stress ene kunu na na se ni boyfriend ni sika mepe obi a obi
0: adentia say dey na won pe no
2: bia
0: won ni reason bia but ni pa na wo ko pe no so dey one boy ni ye no ne obe ye
2: oh
1: no jeze
0: na no dey wo na che say won pe be ma no no
2: oh eh yes sir
0: because obi a open
2: ne dey no ye na o dey pe sika na o dey share ebusia na so boy
0: no say wo ko aware mu nso a ye say your friend say I want you to move. Bibia move.
1: And they say it to Jenny.
0: And see, more than say, you know, more fun is say, Obama own this can own to me in Tanah. And no, no, no. I don't want to
2: draw.
0: I don't want to Obama own this can own to me in Tanah. Obert now cry, and I was a petrock. I'll do it.
1: Now, Copesca, I didn't see Nanny's catching to the children.
0: Oh, don't know about Unis can't you know first, and they are more now with me now on any cocoa coof.
2: Na mbusa nse, na saa tu na odo omu no, eno se
0: ose. Odo nipa tu?
2: Yes.
0: Ese muni mema ye pe.
2: Osa su onkrofo a mpenifuwa beye tere a oni omu ti.
0: Ah, omu su maniska.
2: Yes.
0: Na afi waji a no
2: on supply. Beye 1,000, 2,000. Iti ono saa boy is tu na oni omu ti no. Ono ono ishe se, yo ye papa no a ede, afano.
0: Ah, o.
2: Yes.
0: Chese de na fes, ye ye shwe mwe mu fa ba akono. Ese muna maji.
2: Yes.
0: Adena tene. But say more Gen Z, man, we are best we are
1: saying. Say more
0: we are saying. We are saying that say yache. Who could share be me bina? Say be ne juma nye 300 cedis, 500 cedis. Na osha say ne ni wo omo ofre wa no pa e wia nyumre ofre o sa e ya na omo hukre hi on.
1: Papebi.
2: Share. Say me, Miss Emu Fem, not we machine. Make I say blind frame.
0: Oh, the straight overcome.
2: It be most so hard, Jane. Or no, we need to call the mamma. On so be frost.
0: Yes, I make kind of first, not friend on any and your market. Think it by say,
2: it be a hammer and I may not call Name and Crawford for family. Because, hey, it's debby I buy old my term. What else of you?
0: I own an enemy, so do your matter. Aha. But first, no, who frail bars are to what was so. Nane maame kura ni mse o ope no na oba no so we se be ma ni ku me ho na sa na mo fre ne niam ankete nkete ba se se no bi fre o sa na scan tire chiri a
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0: nti be ma bi an fa sa de ne nche ni tri
2: and yet, then I'll be penny better before.
0: Hey, now the hour won't come on, Gra.
2: David. Meaning, Crawford, me no man. I have girls.
0: Ah,
2: I mean him, and I'm one young crowd, only a penny.
0: Yes,
2: I have girls. If you talk, any sign your man be brave.
0: Now, yeah, they are channel. Yes, I know, no, so they
2: call now a serious boy on check.
0: Na ya that serious boy, so omu hu de mo ye na na mo hu
2: hu da
1: ka wo hu de
2: hu da bed day
0: ya na mo ye de na mo de si
1: chi gu ho
0: I know, Pewa, over my ghetto boys, ghetto boys are starting to hear your phones.
1: Now, as I say, I'm a loyalty test in the bar. A man lay a bar, man in time.
0: A man in time, yeah.
1: Oh, my, as you know, when you're broken.
2: I didn't submit me, I say, Vinny, I check and I say, Penny Moody, I'm a sister. That's it, my sister.
0: Okay, it's a year, it's a wooty way, Obama be banner on Shedan, you'll be our wartime mount, or you'll be our pearl, Utimus, a peddy and Shedan, you hope, but an opa be a thousand cities, or China, or maybe mobile phone, or a town mount, maybe way, or maybe a car, or Sinabo tre, or while the Oko holidays, or Befro crab you have been 4 days, no on friends, or no so pearl, what's Utimus on pearl? 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
2: bi de bi e ye da ben
0: ya mo de am ze mo be bo ayo
1: ma wo ze generation lo
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1: ka sa bre me me nyina wo.
0: But yeah, na dear me, and some moon crop on the anamon canocre.
1: Who's
0: that? A bit me dear, as same see. But where money dear, a mobile catch your plane, and
1: no more
0: dear. Nan on Gen Z phobia shed nails, ten ten ten or trot room, as off will be preaching or more catcher and say, a dear na moya and a monk or heavy, a men pesa, or catches off with saying to what I did when I decor heavy. Young girl. Oh, catch, hey, hey, or so, hey, hey. What I do in Adiku Rai, we are sure, Yame Pesa, I call away. Young girl, 19, 20 years.
1: Oh, try and flap on the crap.
0: And she said, Mamma, no, be unpesca. Anna, Udniska and Quayo, Miss Oko Dor, baby, Adi, as one tooth. I command a mamma.
2: Don't
0: you
2: know?
0: Oh, don't
2: you
0: know?
2: Yes, because
0: a mamma
2: be
0: so no. Hmm. A mamma be dog.
1: Only scan, what dog? Oh, we scan one.
2: Must be yes, can so as a intimate own, there be a baby, you know, when you can wear your mamma. Say, or so be by my crumb, no, still, seven.
0: They say the old fan and say, Barno Mohoni, Nan, or Ben may be only scab
2: bia,
0: or be tanachi.
2: Yes. Or can I be sure?
0: And now, what should
2: you be or have it, Tiamano?
0: Okay. Tiana, I wonder why na Monya call now. Oh, Madame for a queer frame, may ban a name yet queer beyond.
2: David. Emma.
1: Obi won so be pick wo hwa won fam pie o. E maya no ye wo maya ni bom ye
2: smart. We are the phone be chiro. E di na wase wo be den.
0: Na mo fam to last week.
1: Na wo de wo to last week.
2: Se mi didi ni cho ni asem sister ma. Be den wo say be ma me sister.
0: Ah.
2: So.
0: Okay. Ti ya na ni pa o mo tie do pa ye taxi driver for. Because taxi driver for the whole Ghana. 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
0: 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Onye sama. 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
2: ani amom pe. David.
0: Ani on first camera. Mom pa krokro.
1: David. Oh say generation we no no kwasam ne so mom pa ware. O pe baby mama. On pa ware. Generation we mpa ware.
0: Mom pa ware.
1: David.
0: I end okre Gen Z for
1: mom pa ware baku.
0: Gen Z for ne dia.
1: Eh, what dey here
0: then? Ada na mom pa ware.
2: Oh. Say
0: pa ware
2: pa.
0: Ah.
2: And I mean, number it depends because.
0: What time? What time? What time? What
2: time? What time? What time? What time? What
0: time? What time? What time? What time? What time? What time? What time? What time? What time? What time? What time? What time? What time? What time? What time? What time? What time? What time? Into a one wild out.
2: Last day, up media and so. We won't say young girl be a coffer penny be on in a worry.
0: Which we say, we're chia, and when you discover. And to what we will be a one when you are now, or be chia, no, if you were the condemned car, no, bro. We're in a mileage, and I'm 400,000 kilometers. But when you are my own to be checking.

0: Yes, I need to say, I could say, solid there.
1: Well. Maybe I said staunches as who be am was and this cast are done as would your moon for drain be now. Hey, a radin uncle. Could I know who?
2: I'm more about Sena or Club T Lacoste, dear. No, be an a shell Lacoste.
1: Debbie.
2: Yeah, a heavy pan.
1: Medass
2: and a color and so fair. And here with TV is now blinked.
1: Ed color and them cry.
2: A chance on that.
1: CID.
2: CID.
1: Because Ghana genitum. NPP, National Youth Organizer.
2: Yeah.
1: Chinana, about 20 Koso. Maybe I'll see ya.

Mama, good morning. Oziano pay your monitor. 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Yeah, ciao. My end to us, so. I'm for top headlines and Omre Mwansana, yeah, the Jumadi Sports Abba. And I pay story, I decay. Minority in Parliament. 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There's a bench warrant, and every hand and a dioba, or coy no more place in Ewo Hop. 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

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But the atuja say, man no mode sikasha or mono for home. Mobile phone no mode asha or mono for home. Or more high risk, so meeting me aquafa cancer, edia mo moho. Almost say expose breast tissue no to radiation. Na our long term effects. E bi o kura sika fi o to wa cha no amo a hye no fo ho. E fo na hye no fo na e renge. E bi su wie sky ho na o mo de hye first. Yes one here ya. E beti ma ko fa ya dia dia bro na am say radiation e beto awrem no. Em wow. E no e ye nsema e free hall ba. Ya ko agudi mu a mo hadada ya ampo fan kran sem no. O mo a di details e beba. Carlos Kuresh dia no. O mo a di details e beba. There's a many more stories coming up on the show. Sports for now tonight. Yanko Fagudi among some real headlines and Ama Ota Daro Mania de Bremo. Ama Ota Chessy Manum now being with the milk guma. Now na Udia Okono. When your rent is due, Nasa Opera Unia Sicatria, Ope School Fees at Tia, Opera O two quite nice caca crabby with the sauce. Frebios microcredit, Tomonso, Ebebuao, Emre Pemua Bichana, crack. 0302-200-390. 0302-200-390. Now the bill said in Komo. Football, as Shasir, we are going back to the leagues. DSTV say, dial star 759 hash. Benya compact subscription. No watch all the games. 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Live Boy Multivitamin. 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Ekumamunyina. 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year on some I a crado and konya kofa emremo staunches the black soldier waha sasuna sports doctor waha 27 minutes after 7 and yeah come on do na you be dino you be your guest it was studio ha pretty shortly I be discussing sports and I'm saying the two big stories that two genuine sports

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0: Young Kwai.
1: Samoho.
0: Samoho.
1: Young Samoho. Young Kwai.
0: Young
1: Kwai. Young Kwai. Young Kwai. Young Kwai. Young Kwai. Young Kwai. Young Kwai. Young Kwai. Young Kwai. Young Kwai. Young Kwai. Young Kwai. Young Kwai. Young Kwai. Young Kwai. Young Kwai. Young Kwai. My fans are all here, who's the whole year, and up above for you. Now, I see my see what you know. Now, catch you say, where are we? See, I catch you say, Jinan Chen, you human, saying, we are no abba. Now, honey, I coffee, Jerry, and I bet you know, Kunyano. So, Nay Busa will say, Chairman, I don't know the Elkon was or Tanan Chen. Now, saying, the journalist be Babby Busa will say, I just say, say, Nessia, Baba Cassa or Tiakunyano to him, and I'll be Cosswaka Sakunyano, one out as a hostie.
0: Debbie, say, you free hodia.
1: And ye do be home commodada.
0: Na papa na or more than a nipper nominated by a mocker so acting and ask a woman born substantive.
1: Oh, the dinner bab on tenants, some of my companions only be take over.
0: There's a man friend acting. That's how share crater and so
1: only be take over.
0: Okay.
1: As the director of the NSC.
0: Okay.
1: Now, once we didn't come, said Debbie, you suspend, you suck him in a moon, you suspend him. 17 chance and any if you move. Chairman, your pamon, did you two knock?
0: Ninja, yeah, yeah. So, about so much,
1: you two knock,
0: and you might never
1: for you. There's a copper say, I didn't rise so quite up, Miss One, some amount for Cassie. A fro anchor, no drew work up a man home. And we try and yell the new grass ever bro. Yes, because your team may be a tremor. 2014, anchor be by a home come will be brave. And there's a wins was our back. The fro anchor, no drew work up, a man home. And you said in same pin, ever back.
0: Right. Yes, I see. All right, yeah, you know, we're studio my Ghana for you now, Kwaba PBM Farm Rangel 102.9 FM Angel TV. 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Upon one like you show, no, now auto comment, not to us, you know, share now, friends, or more Facebook, no, I'm on sweat to me, and Jerry Pierre to my Ayakama, Ayabetano, young corny, young conco Betty, Essence, or more Pedja or Cinema, Etiman, Edia Maya, international break here, games outdoor, El Cosunin, you know, Betano, Kwa, and a Pedja Ayan, or Cinema. Or first deposit out there, no, or bonus, I brought 2,000 Ghana cities. Now, what you add your go account, Cinema? Now, what you mean, add your chart, a your bet, no, it's a your betano, and a fee kivo, or more a darmo, mom, a day, a gari mix, no, at him, a dear pa, a drama. So, my run fee said, don't call us love and a jet drink, no, and 1 year spend the anase, yet the equaco, the weekend, no, a better restore energy, they come, net, the amount quakota, making sure, say, I try a don't call, no, at the a go home, when you're 18 years, sir, once so. 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Yeah, dear, the first three games, Erma Portugal, were winning in Yana. Now, since I started age UEFA, I Nations League, no, 2018, or more any crap most air wins, or more asher 20, and as or more how many games, no, Mako 20, now air Greece, and I know more LED crap 19. And now Portugal win on Amamo Akomene, Eddie Achenwamo, na Ronaldo Amo given a beer in Semibri, and I just said a debaye. You be so hog you, you say, Ronaldo, you are a Portugal national team, no, say, player be Esno, be training, and I say, on one casa, every camp or one crowd will be a, what the nepequa, mutime a bunny player, no, a 6 months grass sign a final, no, na some run a bit to Ronaldo, no, so, and run a deal horada, and you're no crown a beshisha, it is a player. 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

0: na ye ye X drive edri. 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Yes. Yeah. Na efeso sebia you know efa de sesi body no so that at any point biara epede ebo adwuma no ebodo a na wa ajudo the freno X drive capsules or 100% natural na fe ye wo denat capsules. The NAC capsules no yet for Emma. Oba, or ye period, or ye ni period, or ti yao. Oba, udu ovulation timer, or untum pointin numu. Oba, sebi ni period, no, no, but 7 days, no, that to about 2 days. Blood, no, sir, on flow, papa. Oba, sebi, why your family planning? Where jay? Our expected then child, then ni period, number fine. On the period, number ye. Oba, sebi, I'm planning the upper there, oh, but I want a ma. My patcher, what the fa, the nut capsule, see? Effa, he or balance who hormones, no, naturally. No problem, yara, or creator, normally, or ma, another, or ma, or creator, hormonal imbalance, no, or correct BBI jamon. Your friend, the nut capsules, the nut capsules. Do you have to appetit, baby, a quacanshi drug lane? A tribe of Judah or Kaneshi, any pharmacy and herbal shop be a equa or bisa, a benyabi. Yes, so be a problem be, no pede, ye discussa. On a befriend was 0244 370 702 0244 370 702 and a 050 210 4343.
1: Right.
0: 050-210-4343. That's it.
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2: 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A Yen for Ghana. Africa. Your situation T. And Quadaso de Grumha. On we are better TV. A toa me ni no more pino. We empire. Embo. And so fun of cry still. Obey me you sue. A Smart View. A running on Android 14. With an inbuilt decoder. Obey me share multiple TV stations. Or access to YouTube, TikTok, Facebook, Netflix. Right on your TV. USB port and so boom. Smart View Unbreakable Rechargeable TV and then so light off will be to me ashen in 9 hours

0: and more and I still obey to me now and so now what to me a share smart view unbreakable phone face lock hand lock pattern lock BBR or so 6 gigabyte RAM 128 gigabyte memory original Android 13 running would the chef free Jimukrabi yes I show Ahenema Koko Bin, Patasi, Kumasi, Benya be close to a Holy TV and crying. Angel FM Angel TV ha. I wo Abekan flat top on Sabekan ye. Freya 0542-318093. 0542-318093. And a 0597-438729. 0597-438729. Now what you mean about modern? Akwa Jodie. MTN say, eya na ukwa mo offices na eya na wabo madodo. Ejene say, driver na ukwa airport shella na dansuman shella. Skip the long queues and stop by the MTN stand. Whether you need a new SIM. And ape so ye registration. Ope high speed routers. MiFi devices. MTN say, won ebebwaw. Na wako ye nwasa places here. Unkwe di QBR. 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
1: Ya kopo adum.
0: Abo bim.
1: Ama babium.
0: Yen ye we free honey and share common asena and then common wa. Na ye wo a ye. One or two discussions and upon a yen to me am also.
1: Okay.
0: Na ye per se a share Ghana said ye juma your phone complain, you know. Utimi ho se in ra there was a research I just said 89% of Ghanaians and yes satisfied with their salaries. 89%.
1: Our farm.
0: Mm-hmm. And I will compare, 90. Yes. Almost 90. And a Ghana Statistical Service I just said. On one market, you are only 5% and on more upper limit of 12,000 and above. 5% to pay. It is always 5% no more. I just said, Ghana, it's okay. 5% and above, and on more salary, no, a war like 12,000, they call 30,000 salary range, you know. On one market, you know, 3,000, 2,000, 1,500, 700 for so fra, now 500. Now no crowd may say will be here Juma 7 days a week. Yet you have 480 cedis.
1: 7 days?
0: Yes. Yes. No crowd may catch you on 7 days.
1: Come here to
0: Unzu. Aye. Say any panel for play, no, or trap or pet, ne, I started marking, no, 17 pounds.
1: And I have a
0: buffy. Now I say, son of Brabo, I can't you have one 7 days a new. It is a whole shah. Ghana, am I any baby, no? Ye list in terms of salaries.
1: Okay.
0: Mauritius, Edikain, Morocco, South Africa, Gabon, Tunisia, Amaya market ya semwasro Africa. No? Okay. Mauritius, Morocco, South Africa, Gabon, Tunisia, Algeria, Cabo Verde, Botswana, even Nigeria. e was strong. Oye ejuma wo Nigeria monthly no based on the freno daily minimum wage no. Based on that no omo was strong e chen Ghana.
1: Hey.
0: Yes. E na Ghana eba. E Nigeria de ni 70,000 naira monthly minimum wage benchmark no. Ah, and no the compare here $51. Ghana de ni 50. Ntia omo chen at least best $2. Ah, e no e ye de wo ho. Cape Verde, the no Mauritius, why yeah, Juma, Bosume, Akatua is sacra daily minimum monthly wage, you know. Mm-hmm. So, Mauritius, why yeah, Juma, the Abansi is sacra, was here the mount, $374, which is like 4,000 cedis.
1: Hey,
0: Ewa, ha. What I say, Ewa form, no, no.
1: Hey,
0: and see, Ghana, Akatua Semno, amount for complaining, na omudika. And so, we kaya, there be a Mekali Kwayun, Singapore, Mampenino. Or say, or my beer or more pretended to pay. I can't you know him say, and Sony Pano for Juma or you know.
1: Till
0: my beer, they pretend to pay people, no people pretend to work.
1: Uh-huh.
0: Now, I say, well, which means that I acquire one newsroom where you buy Juma de beer. Your man 1,002. Baby, or tea and high diamond. Yen faka mano. You name say 1,002 no na ne transport to kwa kwa and so for a month. But you might be here. And you also pretending to work because you are pretending to pay him. And how much salary is enough for a Juma, especially 9 to 5, 5 times a week? If you grab 6 times, we need to have a holistic discussion. Tina and Name Pesem room the top 10 Africa, Hano, Angola, Money, the Mukro Munim.
1: Oh, Morocco, Nabodi.
0: Morocco. Mauritius, Morocco, Tunisia, South Africa, Algeria, Egypt, Gabon.
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0: 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Which a month though. Month, it begins to 2 hours. I will move room now. Over this hour, 2 hours. Now, they need a month.
1: Yeah.
0: Oh, chapo, another 2 hours. And see, I catch you. I won't say, I'm not a man for be brave complaining. A lot of magicians in this country. Magicians, oh.
1: Papa B.
0: Say, I had then I catch you with me to your school fees.
1: Denyame.
0: A bark on one.
1: Denyame.
0: It's your danka.
1: Republic of Denyame.
0: A faka. A to data. 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
0: Any hey. 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You were free hawker crab bi mame na menko, na mene me top champions no enkasa. 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
1: Me be boyfriend.
0: Same boyfriend na. 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
1: Ye ne boyfriend no
0: nya
1: bo Me
0: man ayo.
1: Me boy. Yam nam dikai.
0: Who for free had ya? So who how had ya na dikai?
1: Oda. Still mu mabam.
0: Aye.
1: Ever so was it doso? Doctor Kwaku ati na kope du pasa had ya bedja so. Ever see kuya phoneo ya dieni ya de bossu man no baye no ya prom prom fe na ha kama kama kama. 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We sabi and koko eja nine kakra and then tre de kakra and nani ame pe wasa sini mona doctor kwaku atin de bia me kaso penny was see a shiny school free sendim de kutanu on a shododo. Na ye muni de ye ye ye ye ye.

0: yeah, no. Oh, make it sure, sir. All the football people need no more matter in an inch. I'm making sure, sir. Sadly, we must say, we cannot look on for you people to practice a corrupt induced a system. We must say, then the architecture, no,
1: Sports Minister Kofi Adams afraid Effie. Say omumra na omumme church him enu anajo from anajo be 10 p.m. me hu sa report no na me ko police sports minister summons TFA me police are back from 2012 you call AFCON na you quarter final here no sports minister summons Effie to come and explain sport the same word sports minister calls on sports minister orders summons be say 12 or 13 times aye. Maybe I see. I don't know, mommy, who say maybe a lot of our ministers they don't make us all winning, but they don't read a strategy.
0: Yeah.
1: Because it drew baby, you don't need to summon.
0: Mm-hmm.
1: What the crater, no atro. Meme position. Sometimes you cannot invite people to come and explain.
0: Mm-hmm.
1: Morning show, enkoye, drive enkoye, momrana mume chichim. Ome chichim. Sometimes you sit back. Go and take the summon. What has been the recurring thing will be about Oka. Then coach this will influence it. Scholar. Where some you say, take this paper, this government's position. Go and adopt it. Next week, bring me a report. Yeah. Do this. Take this out. Take this out. Government says take this out. Take this out. Yet Michi MP Wokrum Hatum. Member of Parliament.
0: Yeah.
1: What you say? Take this out. Bring this. I want to see this money. Bring this. This money has been going to you. Bring it. Next week, Major.

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1: Togo
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1: Well, Ghana for one Casano, boys in each room. We all bam so I'll be person be worry be anything cry ha na be person be maybe a or two chrome car be kwako fana bana and abetna how about that into we see so
4: good evening angel fm aso okay wa makai ma same you you me join them kasa face painters madam fubina me bo no anya madam fu na dam fu no was in the girl you know in our primary school again when 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I've been more with you, cool, but it's a mistake. You be blue more and casa. In the media, Togo Boga, we the minimum yards. Thank a junky food was a junk food in the baby. Are
1: you ready? A prof watch him.
0: Who is a fool? Nah,
1: yet young Kakra,
0: no, who now?
1: Okay, so I'll light one
0: better or chose a check in it. Pire,
1: pire,
0: etta hoopo.
1: Oh,
0: I check him now, pire, ta hoopo. 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
1: well my fancy prof let's put in the down
0: Angel kill and set aside.
1: Put in the down, Anka.
0: Yeah, the Amber Gasola. As many be your confusion, Ewana.
1: Obi a true message, a man, until we are
0: back at you and say, Ezole. 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What is Ezole? Aye, Ezole. 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

0: 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On Sir Ebekami 0538669625, 0242069969, 0544809882. But Muddy, never Joe, dear, now so a fabua maukriayo in Tumbo.
1: Prof, what do you see? Yeah, with you, Richie, and you may be selected in a way.
0: Mike will own when Tim say. Oh, can you know what's the man?
1: And I'm my age. Oh, yeah, boy, but they're
0: hey, by Sydney, so celebrity is it 30 years in music? Was I say, and run many a boss. So, yeah, near Berma Sydney.
1: I Berma Sydney. I'm from.
0: I push Kelly Kelsey Carbet,
1: somebody, you know, go home.
0: Yes, he castle, and Zadian from when he's at a book. Canada,
1: just a birthday be a whole refi.
0: I am so for my birthday. Nanny Park, my friend, say. Me crash, yeah, me the mini. Mova, Mova, birthday, and to so, and fa, and mommy. Shasem, we a casse. Aguazi. 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Yeah, wish you birthday, and na and your fe. Ababa wa ye freno eye root odro ene eye ni birthday owo eye omanjo kev oye ajuma e wo JS Hair Palace the you know JS Hair Palace
1: ai
0: e ho eno e ma fantinia agutọ fantinia ba yua kama me very rich in kofa
1: 16 years
0: me very rich in kofa na be ayi Hong Bonia will be the action, not just the womb of Piano Open. Men Fanu Kofa Obiachan,
1: Profetino,
0: a year root, Udru. And there, I would have a point shaw on your Cassiana.
1: Amen.
0: Bibia, we should be on Emrem and Fa and Mount.
1: Mammy Root, happy birthday to you. God bless you. I am fancy and I am home with just few songs. Yen I am by a bar. Edia Kenya, Ebekaho, Uti, Angel Drive, live on. Angel 102.9 FM. Richie,
2: 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Yeah.

0: All right, thank you very much. Yadama says, I'm going to see Amosha, Angel TV, Musaiti, Angel 102.9 FM Sports Salad. And you go to the Ebremo, your dear sir. The neighbors, 30 minutes in here, your corner, your jam on in 7 year. Now you're here near the FSM Kakra in Sakano. And then you're a guho, your mind, a help for you, and so say. 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Like if I comment, bra. Nashe dear cost to a studio ha asa man for sabonene de papa nyina betimi de aba ene issues a hodo de ba betu ye nche ho kra be ko na asa ma benja kwa babiem na de ko ne akwaja ma no ne nsem ne ye bonnwom ne ye story ba ko ye story ba ko ne abonnwom story ne enwom no e relate ho nkomo na ye ba be de benji
1: so ya
0: ye sha se
1: na oni pawe
0: eh oh ho ba
1: nti ye ni nkomo so ya Wiki munoma bibri ena SEC. Na anoma na SEC no, wunim sebe ebe affect club football. Enti no, investors no, se club football ye next week. Because weekend they still na international friends na there ewuwum. Players ni be prepare. Enti abasa na so mu resume sa no mebo club football na akesefo ne bre.
0: Yeah.
1: Because mu no mu play de bre na no.
0: Atu kwa ko ball national teams. Mhm.
1: Enti bense ketwa no so mu appeal.
0: Mhm.
1: In the abase na a good week at my investors who will be a unima good anymore. Obedi di peche.
0: Okay. 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
1: Peche.
0: Okay.
1: Na yan kwa. Na me fa won started ya. Ine ye wo stories ma kuma kuma kuma ku enum. A ye gbo echire e de amagana fo nyina. E wo eye friends and sponsor and show you so na de tell me say first story no. E ya Brandon Idini Cristiano Ronaldo and Fero de Santos. 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
0: then SA.
1: I say, "Uni atimi wo me apa na yesi ba betena sana." 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Ko ji ko eye conference ku bisa na asem a, o say team no bia ni tumi bia otimi. So we are big, we are small, no take decision. And just one mo bia nche se team no eni se koso.
0: Okay.
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0: 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Na Madrid supporters no. 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
0: 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Nyeska to boasi o.
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Rafinha after picking up injury during Brazil international break. Now, say medical trial assessment. 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I'm saying today any serious bia sa. 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The pressure be too much brutal. Pressure.